0: That ain't right. 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Mm-hmm. Posloucháte
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getting close to your ancestors. 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You're only seeing what their eyes saw. Ford the same rivers, same birds are singing. 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You're so close to those other people. But you can hear the thrumming of the hoofs of their horses, the sound of the wheels on the road.

passengers on flight Air France 2049 to Paris Charles de Gaulle, please proceed urgently to gate number B43. Last call for passengers on flight Air France 2049 to Paris Charles de Gaulle. Please proceed urgently to gate number B43.

0: Crafty Jim. Who's this dude walking down the street looking like he in the sun?
1: They call him Cool.
0: Who?
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2: Oh yes, listen to this. 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

0: Can we get busy?
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0: Can we do this?
1: Like Brutus.
0: Take all this echo.
1: Gone.
0: Give me some static.
1: You get it.
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